0: It's easy.
1: It's fun.
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0: finally she settled on Las Vegas because of the change, you know, and they do have that flexibility, which is nice. Although, again, it's a mystery. It's a gamble.
1: All right. Thanks, Jacob. That's Jacob Passy of The Wall Street Journal. Coming up on 30 minutes after the hour now, you're listening to This Morning, America's First News.

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All we have is Joel in the morning. So there's that. Classic Hits, KDLM.

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0: Bobby Brown, Every Little Step. We'll take a break, check the weather. Elton John, Billy Idol, Bob Seger, and the Silver Bullet Band, Marcone, and the Bee Gees. It's a Block to the Top of next.
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3: weather. Here's your KDLM weatherology forecast. Mainly clear skies this afternoon with daytime highs approaching 77. Winds out of the northwest 10 to 20 miles per hour. 52 tonight. Tomorrow, high temperatures reach up to 77. Sunshine mixed with clouds at times. Friday, with highs around 80. 82, slight chance for showers. Saturday. I'm meteorologist Jennifer Vujicic. Right now, it's 73 degrees.